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2: 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You are safe. You are in the crawl of Chief Morwet.
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2: we want you and your delegation to be feel free, and then we'll show you those that we have from our culture.
1: Eh jaane ha le boga go gorogile mme gape ga ona kotsipe go dirisa temo tile o tlo go raga o go tsiame go tle.
2: We thank the Almighty that he could bring you guys very safe, and you guys are here.
1: Mo go rang gore o amogetwe ka maaka o mabedi mo kotleng ya ga morwemma,
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2: natural fact, we don't have a translation for Kota. This Kota is from Morwe.
1: Second. ile a go ka ba tswana go tswa go kudumana e le go tsiya bona.
2: Moroi the second is the one that came with the from Kuruman in South Africa up to Namibia.
1: Jaanong a itlha bo thamo mokale mo.
2: He came and first taking it. And stay here. Yeah. And recycle here.
1: A namo mokale mo ke gone ya ka kompieng kana he bisa kgotlhere kgotlha ya moro wa bobedi.
2: He stayed here, he resettled here. That's why we called this Kotla, the Kotla of the Moro second, the second.
1: He ka go tsamaisa mo go yone o ka bona gore dilo tso kgedi dilo ka makwalo ga se dilo tse di buang hela mo go rang gore ke history e sa le ka bogologolo.
2: We'll let you go around. You will see that everything that we have, it's on the books. It's things that are coming with history, and they are existing. What we tell you, take it and tell the world what you have seen. We don't want to hide it to you. When we came here in Aminwe, we found the Nama speaking people and the San community. By that time, we found King Manasseh here. He even died here.
1: Ke hala gore ke mkhamo lo baka lo ka go tshwara o shote ka ka la plaque mo e bila go te kiriko.
2: He died at a certain village on this side and the eastern side, which is called Okiriko.
1: Me khokho ya gagwe le khautswe ba itse gore le rometse go te Island.
2: The head was cut off and the head was taken to Germany. What was left was the body only. Bones or the skeleton has been re-digged out by the Namas from the Ruin Nazis.
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2: As we speak, he has been reburied in Karasberg.
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2: Well, if you reach Karasberg, you can just ask where is Manasseh's grave.
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0: 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Just quickly, since wedding RC Otinene Pikiro Corridor 2-1 yesterday and today, any difference that you guys pick up?
3: I think for me mostly I picked up the how the cultures and the traditions are so intertwined. Like, there are a lot of similarities. For example, the food. Most of the food are really similar, like the meat. And, like, even in our own culture, Shwambu culture, we have the matangas and the beans. But then there's a slight difference in the welcoming. Like, some of them, you don't say anything. Some of them, you have to wear something to protect you from the spiritual, you know. But since you're entering in a new, And those are the differences. But honestly, what I have, the biggest thing is that as Namibians, we are truly one, and it shows in the cultures. Like, the things are just slightly different, and that's why maybe it's also easy for us to live together. We are able to really adapt to each other's cultures easily because the differences are very minor, and it's beautiful to witness.
0: Really?
4: Yes. So far, we have visited the Oba Herero and the Oba Mbandelu. They speak the same language, and also the things that they do are very much similar. There's just a few little differences. And so far, we've also visited the Tswana that migrated from South Africa. We are now at the Botswana Banamibia. And then we also visited the Bakalahari. Those people have the same things as well, like the Dinawa. Yes, Dinawa is very much similar. And then the way they prepare the wild pumpkins is also very much similar. The way they pound their meat is very much similar. So basically, at the end of the day, we are very much interconnected, as well as us from a different tribe, like the Oshiwambo-speaking people. We also have something that are similar to what we have witnessed here in Omaheke region. It's very beautiful. Well, for me, I think it's mostly just to wrap up and echo what my beautiful ladies have just mentioned, that from all the cultures and traditions that we visited, there is slight differences, but when it's all put together, there's actually more similarities than differences. Although we come from different parts of Namibia, we're more linked than ever before. And I think it was at the Obambandero where they were mentioning that when it's, at the end of the day, we are all Bantu-speaking people, and that shows in our way of living, in our cultures, and even in our languages, because sometimes you pick up little words from even just the Tswana, from the Tswana today. You can pick up a few words that you can understand, so that shows us that as Namibians, we are actually more linked, we are actually more similar than we are different, and we need to capitalize on that. We need to work towards being more together in our similarities than separating ourselves in our differences. Thank you.
5: ntse jalo noa ke akarentse re le mogwela jalo ke na le bomme ba bomme bontle gape ha ba

0: ha ba ile gore le bone ba batla go ya Setswana ba nehela ile ba newa dijo moni yet don't eat first. The Tswanas are listening to you because you are sitting nicely in their quota. Let's talk them. You know about it. The totem.
1: Morena. I can't pronounce it.
0: Morena. Yes. No. Yeah, I'm asking about the totem.
1: What was the question if I know about it? Yes, they said it's used as not protection per se, but something that they look into as a protection for them. And back in the day when trouble was coming, they were able to pick up the sounds of the monkey and it was a warning to them. So something of protection.
0: Yeah. Okay. Now, just for to add more on what you said, wonderful.
1: Yes.
0: We call it in our culture, in our language, Beni. Beni. Beni is what we are dancing. That's what I know. It's what we are dancing, so it's our totem. So which means we are there at 20.
2: It's just probably at 20.
0: Yeah. No. We don't worship. Yeah, we are about 20. Because it's our totem. We dance. We.
2: At 20.
0: Mm-mm. Our totem.
2: Okay.
0: Yes.
2: At 20.
0: It's one of you can say at 20.
2: Oh.
0: We're staring to totem.
2: All right.
0: Yeah, together. In short, man. What is your view on yesterday's party at Corridor 2?
1: They need to bring it here. All of these beautiful traditional medication that they are using, right? We really want to. We took some home the first time we visited Tswana in Epukiro. Yes, but we couldn't take any yesterday. But it's really amazing to see and very fascinating to see that they still use it.
0: Okay. Thank you then.
2: Something. You know, for me, it's also really fascinating to know that people actually believe or are still rooted in herbal medication. They prefer natural healing over the conventional medicine. You know, we have so many medicines that have been sold in pharmacies, but then they rely on their own healing and do not necessarily need a pharmacy or need a doctor. I think what's fascinating is how they're able to diagnose the condition themselves. They don't need a doctor to do that. And then they know exactly how much of the medication they're supposed to use or take and how many times a day. Compared to the conventional medicines where you need to be told by a doctor that you're supposed to take this amount in this frequency for this period of time. You know, they just know from the past. And to me, that is really fascinating.
0: Ke gele go re tsikola peng ke bo me bo ntle ba ke tsoa go bua le bone hela jalo mo retsi wa me ke ano ke na kwa gore re tere ge di tsara na sa mo tsefare pele re a go tsa kana tiro e setseng ka mpo 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

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Different classes were going to present different types of entertainment. 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

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I know what it feels like to be lost, trapped in a place, holding you back. You don't wanna call, but it kinda feels nice in a way.